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8: 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If you ain't going to do that, man, I'm sorry. I don't know what else to tell you. Uncle Steve just trying to tell you the truth. If you don't want to hear the truth, go on, try it your way. Write a book. Let me know how it work out for you.
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15: 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It takes a maximum effort, and you got to have a lot of faith. 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But you got to keep that faith and that relationship with God wide open. If you ain't going to do that, man, I'm sorry. I don't know what else to tell you. Uncle Steve just trying to tell you the truth. If you don't want to hear the truth, go on, try it your way. Write a book. Let me know how it work out for you.
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0: 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It takes a maximum effort, and you got to have a lot of faith. 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But you got to keep that faith and that relationship with God wide open. If you ain't going to do that, man, I'm sorry. I don't know what else to tell you. Uncle Steve just trying to tell you the truth. If you don't want to hear the truth, go on, try it your way. Write a book. 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

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Here's what happened on the Steve Harvey Morning Show. Stop listening to people who are not successful tell you how to be successful. It takes a maximum effort, and you got to have a lot of faith. You got to have that, man, because there's going to be so many days you ain't going to see how you're going to make it. But you got to keep that faith in that relationship with God wide open. If you ain't going to do that, man, I'm sorry. I don't know what else to tell you. Uncle Steve just trying to tell you the truth. If you don't want to hear the truth, go on, try it your way. Write a book. Let me know how it work out for you. G101.9.

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Here's what happened on the Steve Harvey Morning Show. Stop listening to people who are not successful tell you how to be successful. It takes a maximum effort, and you got to have a lot of faith. You got to have that, man, because there's going to be so many days you ain't going to see how you going to make it. But you got to keep that faith and that relationship with God wide open. If you ain't going to do that, man, I'm sorry. I don't know what else to tell you. Uncle Steve just trying to tell you the truth. If you don't want to hear the truth, go on, try it your way. Write a book. Let me know how it work out for you. G101.9.

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0: 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It takes a maximum effort, and you got to have a lot of faith. 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But you got to keep that faith and that relationship with God wide open. If you ain't going to do that, man, I'm sorry. 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Write a book. Let me know how it work out for you.
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is Steve Harvey, y'all. Here's what happened on the Steve Harvey Morning Show. Stop listening to people who are not successful tell you how to be successful. It takes a maximum effort, and you got to have a lot of faith. You got to have that, man, because there's going to be so many days you ain't going to see how you going to make it. But you got to keep that faith in that relationship with God wide open. If you ain't going to do that, man, I'm sorry. I don't know what else to tell you. Uncle Steve just trying to tell you the truth. If you don't want to hear the truth, go on, try it your way. Write a book. Let me know how it work out for you. Z101.9.

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2: Plantain. You could say it.
3: Plantains. Thoroughly said plantains.
2: Or you could say plantains. It's written out both ways. Okay?
4: How did Jamaican people say it? That's who we need
3: plantains.
4: To
3: ask. Plantains.
4: Find out what the black people is saying. Tell us how to pronounce them bananas that you fry.
5: Steve, this is Deandra. It's plantain. Thank you.
4: So it's plantain.
2: Yeah, like plantain. I said initially.
4: Oh,
2: thank
4: like
2: you.
4: You're planting something in the backyard.
3: Yeah, planting.
2: No.
4: That's it.
2: Planting is what you're talking about.
3: You're not
2: you're
3: using
2: talking about planting.
3: Just saying
4: Shirley,
3: planting.
4: What is it? We planting. We planting something in the garden tomorrow.
2: With the G at the end.
4: You know how many farmers have been up my granddad's head? Hey, man, what you planting this year?
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Here's what happened on the Steve Harvey Morning Show. 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It takes a maximum effort, and you got to have a lot of faith. You got to have that, man, because there's going to be so many days you ain't going to see how you going to make it. But you got to keep that faith and that relationship with God wide open. If you ain't going to do that, man, I'm sorry. I don't know what else to tell you. Uncle Steve just trying to tell you the truth. If you don't want to hear the truth, go on, try it your way. Write a book. Let me know how it work out for you. 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

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Here's what happened on the Steve Harvey Morning Show. 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But you got to keep that faith in that relationship with God wide open. If you ain't going to do that, man, I'm sorry. I don't know what else to tell you. Uncle Steve just trying to tell you the truth. If you don't want to hear the truth, go on, try it your way. Write a book. Let me know how it work out for you. 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
1: 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It takes a maximum effort, and you got to have a lot of faith. 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If you ain't going to do that, man, I'm sorry. I don't know what else to tell you. Uncle Steve just trying to tell you the truth. If you don't want to hear the truth, go on, try it your way. Write a book. Let me know how it work out for you. 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
7: 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But you got to keep that faith in that relationship with God wide open. If you ain't going to do that, man, I'm sorry. I don't know what else to tell you. Uncle Steve just trying to tell you the truth. If you don't want to hear the truth, go on, try it your way. Write a book. 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
1: He leads me beside still waters. He restoreth my soul. When you become a believer, your spirit is made right. And sometimes the soul doesn't get the notice. It has a hole in it due to things that's happened in the past, hurt, abuse, molestation. But we want to speak to you today and tell you that God wants to heal the hole in your soul. Some people's actions are not because their spirit is wrong, but it's because the past has left a hole in their soul. May this wisdom help you get over your past and remind you that God wants to heal the hole in your soul.

It is so. Amen. Now, when we pray, we want to end that with a declaration, a decree. So I'm speaking for all of you listening, starting here, starting now. The things that hurt you in the past.

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8: Channel 9, I'm meteorologist Joe Puma. As we head into this afternoon, going to see lots of sunshine, another hot and humid day. Temperatures in the middle 90s, probably going to feel more like the upper 90s with another chance for storms later on.
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11: Ladies and gentlemen, the time has come on this special morning right here. You know, man, I just feel like that T.I. song right now. Running through the red light. Checkerflag. I just feel like that. I've watched everything. Well, I've watched some TV. I've been entertained and all that. It's been great. But you know what? When I look at everything that's going on around me, in this world today, I can't help but say thank you, God. I sure appreciate you, man, for keeping me with the measure of health that I have, for keeping me enclosed in my right mind, for keeping me steady. You ain't let me sink. Got a little water in my nose, you know, then had to flip over and try to float for a while. I'm tired of treading water. Got all that. But Lord God Almighty, I'm still here. They ain't got me because you won't let them. And I appreciate that. Steve Harvey, Morning Show. Shirley Strawberry, Carla Farrell, Mississippi Monica, and the legend that is Nephew Tommy. Team, how y'all doing today? I want to make a couple of statements
12: up top
11: that I'm going to have to make throughout the morning.
13: Good morning, sir.
11: So proud. So proud of the African nations that participated in the World Cup this year.
12: Oh, yeah.
11: I heard two statements. I'm going to make it a part of my closing remarks today. Uh-huh. But two statements that really made me pull even harder for the African nations. One statement was, first of all, the Italian coach for the Italian national team, who ain't qualified, by the way, in 2 years, who was fighting so vehemently to keep the African nations out of the World Cup because they will diminish and lower the level of talent. That's what the Italian coach said. The African
12: racist, you
11: should not be allowed to come in and qualify because they will lower the quality and talent of soccer play that they play over there in Europe and in the Premier League. Oh, how wrong they were. Oh, how wrong they were, because Cape Verde, Cote d'Ivoire, Senegal, South Africa, Egypt, Morocco, all them boys showed up. And then the second statement that really irked me, boy, Senegal was beating England by 2 goals all the way up to the 85th minute, and they lost 3-2. They got a standing ovation from the fans. But an England fan made me realize how crazy this world is. He said, we will beat Senegal because we colonized them once, and we'll colonize them again.
14: Ooh, that racist.
11: I said, man, you can't say nothing more racist than that. But them African nations, boy, they showed up. And Cape Verde, who played Argentina, the world champs, all the way to the end, where Messi stood and did not celebrate with his team, signed his jersey, hugged the goalie for Cape Verde, and gave it to him and hugged him and said, man, greatest game I've ever seen in my life.
12: Wow.
11: That was the African nations. Big up to y'all, man. I just want to say that this morning. Go ahead, Sharon.
12: Nice. To the motherland. All right. Coming up at 32 minutes after the hour, we will run that prank back with the nephew right after this.
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1: And how does that still matter to him like that? 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
2: Oh, yeah. 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
0: Okay. All right. Thank you, CLO.
2: Juanita?
0: Coming up next, we'll have more at the top of the hour. 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
9: Left lane accident now for 85 North in Gaston County. It's near exit 22. Things are slow back to Ozark Avenue already. At last check, police, fire, and medic were still on scene. Meanwhile, Monroe at McElway, trouble with the signals. Old Concord at John Kirk Drive, a wreck. Captain Jim, Charlotte traffic.
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10: With George Clinton and Parliament Funkadelic.
11: Baby! Oh,
10: I know, right? Brandy, who was looking real good. Monica, yes. Babyface, T.I., the Aaliyah tribute. Missy Elliott, Kiki Palmer, Michelle Obama, our forever first lady. Lotto. Yes. Kehlani, Cardi B, Dougie Fresh, Patti LaBelle, Sanaa Lathan, Dr. Bernice A. King, and Dr. Ilyasa Shabazz, the daughters of civil rights icons Martin Luther King and Malcolm X, discussed legacy, leadership, and resilience. Senator Cory Booker and Representative Jasmine Crockett and members of the Congressional Black Caucus all discussed Black political and economic power. So we weren't there, but I saw a lot of it on Instagram and on good social lineup. Media. Yeah. They had fun. Yeah, it was lit.
11: Yeah, it looked really good. I had some girlfriends that went, and they say they really enjoyed it. Really
12: enjoyed it. I'd like to go to Essence again.
11: Me too.
10: I think it'd be fun.
13: Essence is always fun.
10: Always fun. Always
13: working
10: fun.
13: Or not working.
10: Essence and hot. It's always going to be hot, too.
11: But straight up kicking it, baby. Yeah. Kicking it.
10: Yep.
11: Nice.
10: Also, this crazy story, hundreds of masked members of the white nationalist group Patriot Front, carrying banners, including the Confederate flag, marched through Washington, D.C. on the 4th of July, the 250th anniversary of the United States of America. They wore white masks and gathered in front of D.C.'s Union Station and Capitol Hill, chanting life, liberty, victory, and reclaim America. You never
11: Where
10: lost
11: did they
10: it.
11: Go?
10: Where,
11: Where
10: yeah.
11: Did they go?
10: What do you mean? What are you talking about? So, and have you guys seen this picture? This picture has gone viral of the black woman sitting on a DC metro train surrounded by these mass white men. Social media users are saying this is a defining picture of America today.
12: Yeah, I saw the picture of the young lady sitting on the train.
10: Yeah.
12: And, all I wanted at that moment is to wish I was on the train and could just sit next to her.
10: Uh-huh. You know,
12: I just wanted to say, hey, baby, scoot over. It's going to be all right. And just ride on the train with her. I don't want no smoke. You know, yeah. I can't beat 60 men on a train.
10: But what is that?
12: I wanted to sit next to her. Mm-hmm. There was a seat available. I just wished I could have said, excuse me, y'all. No disrespect. Excuse me, please. I'd like to sit next to her. And just sit down and scoot her up against that window so she would not be so alone. That's all I was feeling.
10: Thank you for saying that.
11: Yes.
10: Yeah.
11: Yes.
10: Because no, she you know, did man, look by herself. No, alone.
12: She was so alone.
10: Yeah, she was.
12: And she didn't sign up for this. You know, I'm glad nothing happened. You know,
10: thank God.
12: Hopefully nobody said anything disrespectful. Just let her ride the bus. Y'all go do what y'all gonna do. Exercise your freedom of speech or whatever you want to call it. The ignorance of this country, your freedom of speech, when it becomes at the expense of others, freedom to live, freedom to exist, freedom to the pursuit of happiness, when it interferes with their being a part of this fiber of this country, that's when your freedom of speech needs to be checked.
10: Yeah, for sure.
12: And, you know, and you're a nationalist, white supremacist organization. You're
10: Period.
12: Saying you're better than us. And we want to reclaim America.
10: But, yeah.
12: Y'all, listen to me. Be careful. That's the same thing as make America great again.
11: Same thing.
12: The reclaiming part, they're not talking about taking it back from anybody. They want to take it back to a time when they felt they were somebody.
10: Okay. Uh-huh.
12: That's uh-huh. what
10: that
12: they want.
10: That puts a different... Clear.
12: They
10: yeah.
12: want it uh-huh. back where they could openly feel superior and it was accepted in the way of American life because that's the way it used to be.
10: Openly.
12: You know, it was openly. Mm-hmm. You weren't, black people weren't allowed to eat in this restaurant.
10: Yeah.
12: Black
10: yeah.
12: people had to go to the back of the door. Black people had to ride on the back of the bus. Black people couldn't drink out of this water fountain. That's what they want. Mm-hmm. That's what they want. When they say reclaim America, it's reclaiming a position that they had that made them feel openly superior. Because right now they can't do it openly. That's why they have on the mask. You know, because if you just, it's like ICE. If you was doing something so right and righteous, what's the mask for?
4: What you covered up for.
10: Yeah. You know. I mean, that goes back to the Ku Klux Klan, who's always been covered up.
12: And so here we go again. Y'all got the little outfits on. Y'all carrying the Confederate flags. All that.
4: It's a new hood.
12: All that, man. 250 yeah. dudes got together, marching in perfect order to proclaim what? But then we don't have an administration that admonishes this type of thing that says, hey, that's not who we are.
10: No, freedom to protest, freedom of speech.
11: No. I mean, when you look at this viral picture, it's almost like you will see it in a history book.
10: Yeah, like it was in the 50s
11: or
10: something.
11: Museum. Yeah. It's unbelievable that this is who we are today.
10: And just the look on her face. So I'm really glad you said that, Steve. She looked so alone. You wanted to just
12: go
10: and let her know that she wasn't alone. I love that.
12: I just wished I was on the train. Look, like I said, I don't want no smoke. I can't put 50 dudes. Hey, man, excuse me. No disrespect. Excuse me. I just want to sit next to her.
10: Right.
12: So she would not feel alone. Because I'm telling you right now, she was feeling alone. But she felt the hate.
10: Yeah.
12: She felt it.
10: Yeah.
11: Yes.
12: She might not understand the name of the group or none of that. But she felt it. And she knew she was the only one. And that's what a lot of white people don't know what it's like to be the only one.
10: Yeah. Coming up at 20 minutes after. We'll be back right after this.
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3: 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Here's your Channel 9 Severe Weather Center 9 forecast.
4: From Channel 9, I'm meteorologist Joe Puma. As we head into this afternoon, going to see lots of sunshine, another hot and humid day. Temperatures in the middle 90s, probably going to feel more like the upper 90s, with another chance for storms later on.
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4: All lanes open for 85 North in Gaston County, but you've got some residual delays following an accident near mile marker 22. Elsewhere, southbound 77 dealing with an accident near Trade Street. On the secondaries, especially in the Charlotte metro area, some storm damage from overnight. Lanes blocked. Queens at Sharon, Ray at Old Course Drive. Captain Jim, Charlotte Traffic.
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6: Hey, it's Fly Ty from V101.9. According to the National Highway Traffic Safety Administration, traffic accidents increase up to 20% and fatalities by 30% during the summer months because of increased road trips, family vacations, more inexperienced teen drivers on the road, increased highway maintenance, and vehicles having engine and tire failures due to the heat. Holidays and celebrations create more alcohol-related accidents, and understand summer accidents not only increase on the road, but also in the workplace. Research shows that hot weather, longer hours, and an influx of seasonal staff leads to a noticeable increase in accidents indoor and outdoor. There are nearly 28,000 workplace injuries nationwide due to the hot weather. 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
6: 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Here's your Channel 9 Severe Weather Center 9 forecast.
7: From Channel 9, I'm meteorologist Joe Puma. As we head into this afternoon, going to see lots of sunshine, another hot and humid day. Temperatures in the middle 90s, probably going to feel more like the upper 90s, with another chance for storms later on.
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0: Hey, it's Fly Time from V101.9. According to the National Highway Traffic Safety Administration, traffic accidents increase up to 20% and fatalities by 30% during the summer months because of increased road trips, family vacations, more inexperienced teen drivers on the road, increased highway maintenance, and vehicles having engine and tire failures due to the heat. Holidays and celebrations create more alcohol-related accidents, and understand summer accidents not only increase on the road, but also in the workplace. Research shows that hot weather, longer hours, and an influx of seasonal staff leads to a noticeable increase in accidents indoor and outdoor. There are nearly 28,000 workplace injuries nationwide due to the hot weather. 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
6: Traffic volume is moderate on the majors, 77, 85, 485, all in decently good shape right now. Church at 28th Street, one of the latest accidents. Trouble with the signals on 3rd at South Tryon. And to the south, a hit and run clearing on Johnston Road at North Community House. Captain Jim, Charlotte Traffic.
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12: Remember a time when they seemed happy together. They don't scream or throw things, but they bicker constantly, barely spend any time together, and act more like roommates than a married couple. Growing up, I always assumed they were staying together for me and my younger sister. But now I've graduated from college. My sister has moved away to school and neither of us is living at home anymore. It makes me wonder why they're still doing this to themselves. Is it my place to say something to give them permission to split, or should I stay out of it and mind my business?
13: No, they can't split. They cannot split.
12: What do you mean?
14: Really? You don't think so?
13: I know they can't split. I know they can't.
14: Why not?
13: Because don't nobody want either one of them.
15: They need them arguments.
13: They need that. They already know. They done looked at each other. They done sized it up. They know what they done grown into. Ain't nobody gonna want me. Ain't nobody gonna want you. We might as well just stay here.
12: 24 years.
13: Yeah. But I know some people that's in relationships that they are miserable in.
12: They bicker all the time.
13: Man, you could just tell it ain't no good.
12: Uh-huh. What are some of the signs?
13: Well, for a man, I know all the signs for a man.
12: Okay.
14: Like what?
12: Let's hear it. Yeah.
13: Sitting in the driveway, looking at the door. Anywhere better than here?
12: Why isn't my man home? I know he got off work hours ago.
9: He won't get
13: you rather if you pull up and your man is just sitting in the garage in a lawn chair just at the opening or the garage. Just sitting there. Just looking out on the street watching cars go by.
9: He can't go on.
12: What is he tired of though?
13: Huh?
9: I'm sick of
12: him. What has she done? What? She talks about
13: everything get on his nerves. He done popped open that lawn chair. Got himself a beer.
12: Green and white.
13: Yeah, and just sat. He in the middle of the garage though. The door open and he just sitting there and it's hot.
12: But he didn't go in the house. Yeah, he didn't go in the house.
13: It's hot. He don't give a.
12: And then come back out and get the lawn chair.
9: He is finished.
13: If y'all driving in the car and he leaning against the window.
9: He wants to get out.
12: Help me. Help.
15: If y'all driving and he turned that radio up loud so he can't hear what she's saying.
13: Yeah.
12: Wow. Man,
13: he don't even want to hear you breathing.
12: Whoa.
9: That's cold. That's cold.
12: So in a case like that, why not just get divorced and put each other out of your misery?
13: Too much hassle, problem, you know. And a dude like that, he just don't need another problem.
15: You still like something about that person. You got to have one thing that you like.
9: You
15: got to
9: like them, though.
15: You
9: got
15: to have something.
12: I mean, I know you have to like them, but it seems like went out the window and it's just love right now, you know.
15: Well, no, like and love interchanges periodically. It does.
12: Okay.
9: So you've heard.
12: I need like to fix that, Carlos.
15: I like you today, but I don't really feel that love thing today.
13: I love you always.
12: Right.
13: But there's some days I don't really like you, so.
12: And I get that.
9: That's
12: what I mean.
9: Yeah. Uh-huh. Mm-hmm.
12: Okay.
13: You know, but that's everybody. But I'm just not. Yeah. I can't. I think all the like is gone at that point.
12: All the like is gone. That's what
13: you just love her. You want to take care of her. You don't want to hurt her.
12: You're committed. You know?
13: But I don't like her though. Uh huh.
9: She don't like you.
12: And she can't stand you either. No, she does not like you.
13: Like if you in there watching TV and you hear her fall down some steps.
12: You rush to her side, right, to help her.
13: Well, you
12: up.
13: Go over there. Before you get up there, you go.
9: What are you breathing for? She's the one fell down the steps.
12: Wow.
13: Oh, she ain't broke nothing because I'm in here watching this game.
9: The World Cup.
13: World Cup stuff he don't even know how to do.
12: All right, we'll have more of this unloving show right after this.
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9: Still dealing with some intersection accidents around town, but the interstates look good, including the 485 Interloop in the Mint Hill area. It was dealing with an accident near Lawyers Road. It's all on the shoulder now, just a mild tap of the brakes through here. Church Street at 28th, one of the latest accidents. Also trouble on Sunset just east of I-77 at Statesville. And multiple reports of an accident now. Beatty's Ford at French Street, just south of I-85. Captain Jim, Charlotte traffic.
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2: 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All right, guys, here we are. Last break of the day. It's been a fun day, and thank you, everybody, as always. Thank you for listening to us every day. We appreciate your business. We love you for that. Thank you. Steve, take us out. Yeah.
3: Hey, you know, my closing remarks about this past weekend, I went to Academy Sports, really, really nice people in Academy Sports. And it was July 3rd that I went on a Friday. And I was actually walking through, and people were really nice, man. I'd never been there at Academy Sports, so they were real happy to have me, to say the least. But they were nice, very helpful people, man. Had a nice time walking around, and they bought a few things. And I was leaving, and the store manager said, "Hey, Mr. Harvey, thank you for picking our store to shop at." I said, "Thank you." He said, "Hey, man, have a happy 4th. I said, "Okay." And then there was another guy right before I walked, just said, "Hey, Mr. Harvey, happy 4th of July." And then I went to my truck to get in my truck. Met this black dude. He's a man. "It's an honor to meet you, man. Hey, man, happy 4th of July." And it was just happening everywhere. And I kept thinking of how nice people were to say that. But I couldn't return it to them because that's not what I do. I've never really celebrated the 4th of July, ever. I've never understood what the celebration was for. I understand it's supposed to be for the birth and the independence of this nation. But it's just been too many times that I don't get to feel the freedom. I don't get to partake in the Constitution. That Constitution has been flawed for me the entire time I've been here, and I know a lot of people feel the same way. That Constitution, 41 of the men who wrote that Constitution were slave owners. I'm just not understanding, I'm understanding it. I get it. You know, that's what you were. But it's too many times that I don't feel a part of it. And even now, man, it has gotten even worse for me because this is the 250th celebration of this nation. And congratulations. You know, here's the one thing I do. I respect the flag to the point where I respect the men and women who put the uniforms on to protect the freedom of that country. I respect and I really stand for those who put that uniform on, who left home and didn't come back. So I have the highest level of respect for these people. So understand that. And after that, that's where it stops for me. Because after that, I have been in a constant battle. My 69 years has been in a constant battle of trying to be a part of an America that don't seem to want me to be a part of it. I grew up in Welch, West Virginia. I saw colored only water fountains. I saw colored only restrooms. I saw Kresge's downtown where blacks couldn't sit at the lunch counters. I saw all of this. I saw all of it. And then today, I watched 250 white nationalists, a white supremacist group, march on Washington, D.C. I watched that solo picture of that black woman sitting on that bus surrounded by all that hate, and how I only felt one thing. I wish I was on that bus, not to fight, because I can't whoop 40, 50 men on no bus. I just wanted to, on the train, I just wanted to sit next to her and say, "Hey, it's okay, you ain't by yourself." That's all I felt for that picture. But why I got to feel that? And now we have an administration that keeps, and here's a part that keeps throwing me, man, this whole slogan when he ran on Make America Great Again. We were wondering from the very beginning, Make America Great Again for who? When

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0: on V101.9, playing your favorite throwbacks and today's R&B. Good morning. That's right. B Notes is here hanging out with you. It's all day with Notes. And yes, right. You got me all day from 10 to 7. I'm here all day today. I'm going to tell you about some things that's going on in the Queen City and surrounding areas. Some people are coming to Charlotte that y'all been waiting to see. And I'm going to let you know how you can be a part of it. Neo and Akon is coming. We got Chris Brown and Usher coming. And we got opportunities for all of those. DJ Q1 is in the midday with the midday mixtape. Oh, it's going to be a vibe today. It's Tuesdays with B-Notes, all day with B-Notes. And you're hanging out with me. So don't go nowhere. It's V101.9.
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7: 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Here's your Channel 9 Severe Weather Center 9 forecast.
8: From Channel 9, I'm meteorologist Joe Puma. As we head into this afternoon, going to see lots of sunshine, another hot and humid day. Temperatures in the middle 90s, probably going to feel more like the upper 90s, with another chance for storms later on.
9: Hey, it's Steve Harvey, y'all. Here's what happened on the Steve Harvey Morning Show. Stop listening to people who are not successful tell you how to be successful. It takes a maximum effort, and you got to have a lot of faith. You got to have that, man, because there's going to be so many days you ain't going to see how you going to make it. But you got to keep that faith in that relationship with God wide open. If you ain't going to do that, man, I'm sorry. I don't know what else to tell you. Uncle Steve just trying to tell you the truth. If you don't want to hear the truth, go on, try it your way. Write a book. Let me know how it work out for you.
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0: 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I know you've been hearing about it. I know you've been seeing it on our social medias. Well, you could be a part of the 1 year anniversary of 704 exclusive. 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Don't go nowhere. I got some more music after the commercial breaks. It's V.
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13: 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Y'all know I got your entertainment update here on V101.9. I don't know if y'all knew this, but Beyonce put out a new song. What y'all think about it? 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
16: 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It takes a maximum effort, and you got to have a lot of faith. 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But you got to keep that faith and that relationship with God wide open. If you ain't going to do that, man, I'm sorry. I don't know what else to tell you. Uncle Steve just trying to tell you the truth. If you don't want to hear the truth, go on, try it your way. Write a book. 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

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Here's what happened on the Steve Harvey Morning Show. Stop listening to people who are not successful tell you how to be successful. It takes a maximum effort, and you got to have a lot of faith. You got to have that, man, because there's going to be so many days you ain't going to see how you going to make it. But you got to keep that faith and that relationship with God wide open. If you ain't going to do that, man, I'm sorry. I don't know what else to tell you. Uncle Steve just trying to tell you the truth. If you don't want to hear the truth, go on, try it your way. Write a book. Let me know how it work out for you. 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

0: Victoria Monet, Let Me On, V101.9, playing your favorite throwbacks in today's R&B. I had a conversation with Victoria Monet a couple months ago, and she said that she was going to do a, interested in doing some music with this artist. And this artist is coming to the Queen City in September. It's Kalani. That's right. That's what Victoria Monet told me. You can go check out the entire interview on the website at V1019.com. And you can also go see how you can get your hands on some tickets to go check out Kalani live at the Spectrum Center at V1019.com. All right, go do that. Stick around. More music is after the commercial breaks. It's V.
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14: 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Here's your Channel 9 Severe Weather Center 9 forecast.
17: From Channel 9, I'm meteorologist Joe Puma. The sunshine continues as we head into this afternoon. Going to be another hot and humid day with temperatures in the mid-90s. And an isolated thunderstorm can't be ruled out as we head into this afternoon.
18: Hey, it's Steve Harvey, y'all. Here's what happened on the Steve Harvey Morning Show. Stop listening to people who are not successful tell you how to be successful. It takes a maximum effort, and you got to have a lot of faith. You got to have that, man, because there's going to be so many days you ain't going to see how you going to make it. But you got to keep that faith and that relationship with God wide open. If you ain't going to do that, man, I'm sorry. I don't know what else to tell you. Uncle Steve just trying to tell you the truth. If you don't want to hear the truth, go on, try it your way. Write a book. Let me know how it work out for you.
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0: 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I got some more music after the commercial breaks. 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

0: Good people, what up, though? It's your boy Burpee. Y'all know I got your entertainment update here on V101.9. I don't know if y'all knew this, but Beyonce put out a new song. What y'all think about it? I put a poll up on my Instagram story, and I want to know, y'all think it's gas or you go pass? 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It's called Morning Dew. Get on. 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That's the entertainment update here on V101.9.
1: 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It's bow time.
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3: 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It takes a maximum effort, and you got to have a lot of faith. 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But you got to keep that faith in that relationship with God wide open. If you ain't going to do that, man, I'm sorry. I don't know what else to tell you. Uncle Steve just trying to tell you the truth. If you don't want to hear the truth, go on, try it your way. Write a book. 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

0: 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Need Love on V101.9, playing your favorite throwbacks. And today's R&B. Neo, Akon, coming to the Queen City. We got a chance for you to win some of those tickets. I'm gonna get my caller soon, because I know y'all are waiting to get those tickets to go check out Akon and go check out Neo. And it's going to be a good thing. It's going to be a good time. True Lion Amphitheater is where it goes down. You can hit our website for all those details and more ticket details and all that, because it's going to be a vibe. Stick around. I got some more music after the commercial breaks. It's V.
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2: 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Y'all know I got your entertainment update here on V101.9. I don't know if y'all knew this, but Beyonce put out a new song. What y'all think about it? 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
5: 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But you got to keep that faith in that relationship with God wide open. If you ain't going to do that, man, I'm sorry. I don't know what else to tell you. Uncle Steve just trying to tell you the truth. If you don't want to hear the truth, go on, try it your way. Write a book. 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

0: Rihanna, Brianna, Energy on I'm playing your favorite throwbacks, and today's R&B, Usher, Chris Brown, coming to the Queen City, the R&B tour. We got ticket details on the website. Now, I know I got y'all hype. I didn't mean to get y'all hype like that, like I was finna give out a pair of tickets. I was just hype about talking about it, because I know I'm gonna be out there. I'm talking about front row. Now, I ain't on front row, but I'll be in there, though. I'll be in there. What songs are you more excited to see perform? I want to see Chris Brown do Wall to Wall. I want to see Usher do Caught Up, the whole dance sequence. I want him to do that whole red light special, that whole thing. What are you excited for? Hit my IG, BNOZero. Let me know what songs you're excited about. Can't wait to hear from you. Stick around. More music is after the commercial breaks. It's V.
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1: 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According to the National Highway Traffic Safety Administration, traffic accidents increase up to 20% and fatalities by 30% during the summer months because of increased road trips, family vacations, more inexperienced teen drivers on the road, increased highway maintenance, and vehicles having engine and tire failures due to the heat. Holidays and celebrations create more alcohol-related accidents, and understand summer accidents not only increase on the road, but also in the workplace. Research shows that hot weather, longer hours, and an influx of seasonal staff leads to a noticeable increase in accidents indoor and outdoor. There are nearly 28,000 workplace injuries nationwide due to the hot weather. 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
1: 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Here's your Channel 9 Severe Weather Center 9 forecast.
2: From Channel 9, I'm meteorologist Joe Puma. The sunshine continues as we head into this afternoon. Going to be another hot and humid day with temperatures in the mid-90s. And an isolated thunderstorm can't be ruled out as we head into this afternoon.
0: Hey, it's Steve Harvey, y'all. Here's what happened on the Steve Harvey Morning Show.
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11: 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Y'all know I got your entertainment update here on V101.9. I don't know if y'all knew this, but Beyonce put out a new song. What y'all think about it? 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
13: 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It takes a maximum effort, and you got to have a lot of faith. 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But you got to keep that faith and that relationship with God wide open. If you ain't going to do that, man, I'm sorry. I don't know what else to tell you. Uncle Steve just trying to tell you the truth. If you don't want to hear the truth, go on, try it your way. Write a book. 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

0: 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Y'all know we gonna give away some tickets too when that time come. 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
4: 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According to the National Highway Traffic Safety Administration, traffic accidents increase up to 20% and fatalities by 30% during the summer months because of increased road trips, family vacations, more inexperienced teen drivers on the road, increased highway maintenance, and vehicles having engine and tire failures due to the heat. Holidays and celebrations create more alcohol-related accidents, and understand summer accidents not only increase on the road, but also in the workplace. Research shows that hot weather, longer hours, and an influx of seasonal staff lead to a noticeable increase in accidents indoor and outdoor. There are nearly 28,000 workplace injuries nationwide due to the hot weather. 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
5: 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Here's your Channel 9 Severe Weather Center 9 forecast.
6: From Channel 9, I'm meteorologist Joe Puma. The sunshine continues as we head into this afternoon. Going to be another hot and humid day with temperatures in the mid-90s. And an isolated thunderstorm can't be ruled out as we head into this afternoon.
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11: 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Y'all know I got your entertainment update here on V101.9. I don't know if y'all knew this, but Beyonce put out a new song. What y'all think about it? 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
13: 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If you ain't going to do that, man, I'm sorry. I don't know what else to tell you. Uncle Steve just trying to tell you the truth. If you don't want to hear the truth, go on, try it your way. Write a book. 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

0: Victoria Monet, let me on if you want to win. I'm playing your favorite throwbacks. And today's R&B Big Tuesdays hanging out with you. Coming up a little bit, I have a chance for somebody to win some tickets to go check out none other than Ne-Yo and Akon live. So keep your ears on me because it's going to be a big vibe. Mm-hmm. My birthday, folks. Listen, I got you. Beano's got you. I'm going to take care of all that. All that. 440 inspiration for your soul. 520 Mr. Incognito V5 mix. That's right. Traffic jams. It's about to go down. It's about to go down. It's the drive with B-Notes and Stars right here, right now, on V101.9.
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3: 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Y'all know I got your entertainment update here on V101.9. I don't know if y'all knew this, but Beyonce put out a new song. What y'all think about it? 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
2: Plenty of brake tapping already. Let's start north of town. I-77 from exit 19 all the way up to exit 33, both directions. Very slow right now with some severe weather moving through the area. I-77 south, an accident at Remount Road. 77 north, an accident at Carowinds Boulevard. And 85 south at Poplar Tent. I'm Yankee Pete, Charlotte traffic.
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0: 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Here's your Channel 9 Severe Weather Center 9 forecast.
1: Couple thunderstorms fired up mainly north of Charlotte tonight. The rest of us just dealing with that heat. Check your forecast from Severe Weather Center 9. I'm meteorologist John Ahrens. Tonight down in the mid-70s with an isolated storm. Not a lot of rain out there tomorrow. We're going to continue to cook. Highs in the mid-90s.
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6: 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Sitting here hanging out with you on this good Tuesday. Right now I'm looking for my caller number 9. 980-840-1019. 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

0: Hey, it's Steve Harvey, y'all. 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
1: That begs the question, what is the craziest thing that you've ever done with your mate?
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0: Lou, what's going on, big homie? 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
1: What's going on with
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0: I told you, V got you. 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It's V101.9.
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1: Hey, it's Fly Tide from V101.9. According to the National Highway Traffic Safety Administration, traffic accidents increase up to 20% and fatalities by 30% during the summer months because of increased road trips, family vacations, more inexperienced teen drivers on the road, increased highway maintenance, and vehicles having engine and tire failures due to the heat. Holidays and celebrations create more alcohol-related accidents, and understand summer accidents not only increase on the road, but also in the workplace. Research shows that hot weather, longer hours, and an influx of seasonal staff lead to a noticeable increase in accidents indoor and outdoor. There are nearly 28,000 workplace injuries nationwide due to the hot weather. 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
1: Hey, it's Steve Harvey, y'all. Here's what happened on the Steve Harvey Morning Show. Stop listening to people who are not successful tell you how to be successful. It takes a maximum effort, and you got to have a lot of faith. You got to have that, man, because there's going to be so many days you ain't going to see how you going to make it. But you got to keep that faith and that relationship with God wide open. If you ain't going to do that, man, I'm sorry. I don't know what else to tell you. Uncle Steve just trying to tell you the truth. If you don't want to hear the truth, go on, try it your way. Write a book. Let me know how it work out for you.
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0: 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And right now, family, I have some inspiration for your soul. You ever had a dream that's so real, it just wakes you up and you be like, man, that's true. I had the craziest dream last night. And my dream was about when I was in college playing football and my coach made me do these ridiculous drills. And in these ridiculous drills, in this ridiculous dreams, when I got finished doing these ridiculous drills, at the end of it, he said, I had to make sure you were capable and you had the heart. I was like, what? I didn't know what it mean at first. But I had to go look up my dreams. You know you can go online and look up your dreams, right? When something is hard for you in your dreams and you have the most difficult times in your dreams and somebody tell you something like that, what the dream is telling you is that you have the ability to be your best when you put out for your best. Whatever you got going on in life, if you put out for it, you're going to be the best. Sometimes people, our bosses, our parents, our sisters, our brothers, sometimes they challenge us against things so we can be our best at things. And I know sometimes for me, I'm always challenged, man. Shout out to my guy, Dre Saxon. I was in the weight room and we was just doing a small workout. He had 15 pounds and I had 15 pounds. He said, nah, we're going to do 300 of everything. I couldn't do it. He challenged me. He said, if I can do it, you can do it. Don't run from the challenge. Accept the challenge. Even when the challenge don't look good. Accept that challenge, because at the end of the day, it's going to make a better you. And that's some inspiration for your soul.
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4: Plenty of interstate brake tapping for your afternoon commute. 85 North still clearing an accident at Statesville Road just east of I-77. I-77 both directions to Tivoda Road exit 5 heavy on the brakes. Through Huntersville and Cornelius, the usual delays both north and southbound. And 85 South to Gaston County starting at Billy Graham Parkway and continuing till you get through Belmont. Yankee Pete, Charlotte traffic.
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15: 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Here's your Channel 9 Severe Weather Center 9 forecast.
16: Couple thunderstorms fired up mainly north of Charlotte tonight. The rest of us just dealing with that heat. Checking your forecast from Severe Weather Center 9. I'm meteorologist John Ahrens. Tonight down in the mid-70s with an isolated storm. Not a lot of rain out there tomorrow. We're going to continue to cook. Highs in the mid-90s.
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19: Plantain. You could say it.
18: Plantains.
19: Or you could say plantains. It's written out both ways. Okay.
18: How did Jamaican people say it? That's who we need
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18: To
20: plantains.
18: Find out what the black people is saying. Tell us how to pronounce them bananas that you fry.
21: Steve, this is Deandra. It's plantain. Thank you.
18: So it's plantain.
19: Yeah, like plantain. I said initially.
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8: 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What is it?
18: 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We plant something in the garden tomorrow.
19: That's planting with the G at the end.
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We got $1 Fridays with Fly Tie, DJ Q1. Come through and hang out with our folks. 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I heard that 704 Exclusive was celebrating that one-year anniversary, too. So you know it's going to be all the way up. 3930 Brookshire Boulevard, it's $1 Friday over at 704 Exclusive. Here's True. All I Do Is Think of You. 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

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And today is R&B. Uh-oh, you know what time it is. We got to show some love to them birthday folks, so let's go ahead and drop into it. Uh-huh. If you know the song, sing it.

0: birthday to Jeanette, celebrating her birthday today. My guy Samaj, what's going on? Ariel was heading. Ashanti celebrating his birthday today. Jasmine, what's going on? Nancy Hall, what up, though? Lil Shay celebrating her birthday. What's going on? Preisha, what's happening? Kim Powell, happy birthday to you. Wendolyn Fuller celebrating her birthday. Maya Cameron, what's going on? Turk, what up, boy? Ren celebrating her birthday. My man Jason Van Gardner, my brother Nim, happy birthday to you. Phil Moser, happy birthday to you. Kiara Moore, what up, though? Celebrating his birthday. Derek, my guy, celebrating. I just got off the phone with him, too. What's going on? Happy birthday to each and every one of y'all. Mr. Incognito on the other side of the commercial breaks, V5 Mix. Oh, cause this song here for you, you, you.
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14: 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Here's your Channel 9 Severe Weather Center 9 forecast.
15: Couple thunderstorms fired up mainly north of Charlotte tonight. The rest of us just dealing with that heat. Checking your forecast from Severe Weather Center 9. I'm meteorologist John Ahrens. Tonight down in the mid-70s with an isolated storm. Not a lot of rain out there tomorrow. We're going to continue to cook. Highs in the mid-90s.
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1: From your Queen City Home Stores Traffic Center, your whole home destination, Charlotte traffic.
2: Very heavy congestion, especially on the south side and west side. 77 both directions to Tyvold Road, absolutely jam-packed. 485 outer loop at Wilkinson, 485 inner loop at Steel Creek. Wilkinson Boulevard outbound at Remount, West Boulevard at Billy Graham Parkway. 85 north still clearing an accident at Statesville Road and Brookshire outer loop at Graham. Yankee Pete, Charlotte traffic.
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5: Several trouble spots remain. John Belk, outer loop, an accident at Independence. 77 South at West Boulevard, jam-packed for a couple of miles. 77 North, a slowdown due to an accident at Atondo as you're headed north out of Uptown. 77 both directions to Tivolta, significant brake tapping. 485 inner loop accident at Steel Creek, and still clearing West Boulevard at Billy Graham Parkway. Yankee Pete, Charlotte traffic.
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14: 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Y'all know I got your entertainment update here on V101.9. I don't know if y'all knew this, but Beyonce put out a new song. What y'all think about it? 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It's called Morning Dew. Kid on. 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That's the entertainment update here on V101.9.
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16: 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It takes a maximum effort, and you got to have a lot of faith. 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But you got to keep that faith in that relationship with God wide open. If you ain't going to do that, man, I'm sorry. I don't know what else to tell you. Uncle Steve just trying to tell you the truth. If you don't want to hear the truth, go on, try it your way. Write a book. 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

0: 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Live, laugh, and love yourself. 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
3: Getting a little bit of clearing, but still some delay. 77 South, an accident at Moorhead. John Belk Outer Loop, still heavy getting to Independence Boulevard and the merge there, an earlier accident. And brake tapping 77 both directions to exit 5 Tivola Road. I'm Yankee Pete, Charlotte Traffic.
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1: 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Charlotte traffic.
2: Evening commute checking mostly clear. A couple of delays, 85 South, an accident exit 43, University City Boulevard. Again, that's on the southbound side. John Belk Outer Loop at Independence. Still a little bit of delay from an earlier accident there. Yankee Pete, Charlotte traffic.
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0: Good people, what up, though? It's your boy Burpee. Y'all know I got your entertainment update here on V101.9. I don't know if y'all knew this, but Beyonce put out a new song. What y'all think about it? I put a poll up on my Instagram story, and I want to know y'all think it's gas or you go pass. 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It's called Morning Dew. Get on, get on, get on, get on. 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That's the entertainment update here on V101.9.
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2: 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This is for you.

0: This is the sound of Lucy staying on top of her spending. You see, even though she's buying a new pair of jeans, she knows that it fits within her monthly budget. Because Wells Fargo will send an alert if her balance drops below her set amount. Yep, nothing gets past Lucy, or Wells Fargo for that matter. However you make money work, Wells Fargo can work with that.
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2: Last year, I had back pain radiating down my right leg. The pain was so bad, I was willing to cut my leg off to stop the pain. I could barely walk and had to stoop over when I did just to take pressure off the spine. I'm John Morgan of Morgan & Morgan. In my professional career, I've represented thousands of people who've had herniated discs and issues with their neck and back, but never fully appreciated what they were going through until it was my turn. It's like trying to describe colors to a blind person who's never had sight. All I can tell you is it hurt like hell, but worse. My daily walk was gone, and that bothered me a great deal. Then I thought of all of you and how much more devastating this type of injury could be for you. My life stopped. I now feel your pain. Just know at Morgan & Morgan, we got your back. I understand. Morgan means more.
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3: Hey, it's Steve Harvey, y'all. Here's what happened on the Steve Harvey Morning Show. Stop listening to people who are not successful tell you how to be successful. It takes a maximum effort, and you got to have a lot of faith. You got to have that, man, because it's going to be so many days you ain't going to see how you going to make it. But you got to keep that faith in that relationship with God wide open. If you ain't going to do that, man, I'm sorry. I don't know what else to tell you. Uncle Steve just trying to tell you the truth. If you don't want to hear the truth, go on, try it your way. Write a book. Let me know how it work out for you.
0: V101.9.